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1: A little look for what we've got going on this week. This Thursday at 11 a.m., we have the first community market of the semester on Tech Green. And also on Thursday at 4 p.m., we have the pre-health kickoff in the Klaus student computing building.

You just listened to Sneaky Driver from Katana Zero, original soundtrack. Before that was Paris from the Moon EP. And before that was Resurrections from Celeste, original soundtrack. Up next, we're going to have Robot Getaway from the Deep Rock Galactic soundtrack.

You just listened to Open a Breach from Into the Breach soundtrack. Before that was Milky Way Explorer from the FTL Faster Than Light soundtrack. And before that was Stardust Diving from Omori. And next up will be City of Tears from Hollow Knight.

You just heard Possum Springs from Night in the Woods soundtrack. Before that was City of Tears from Hollow Knight. And for our PSA, the following public is a service announcement brought to you by the staff of REK Atlanta. 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

That was Stardew Valley Overture from the Stardew Valley game. Before that was Fallen Down from Undertale. And before that was Soldiers of the Sea from Return of the Obra Dinn. Next up, we'll have When the Morning Light Rises from Far Cry 5.

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We just heard local or regional music from Tony Curtis. We heard Live at iDrum 2/20/25, and that comes from Live at iDrum 2/20/25, and it is a 2025 digital release on Dam Records. Before that was the New Blockaders with Blank from Concrete World Volume 2, which is a 2022 digital various artists release on Opal. And we started tonight with Nihilist Assault Group. We heard Negation is Freedom 3 from Concrete World Volume 2, a 2022 digital various artists release on Opal. That's what we've heard so far. I hope you'll stay tuned because there's more coming up after the break. 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Turn it up.

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Hello, you're listening to Destroy All Music, and this is WREK Atlanta. We just heard from Ted Burns with Minutia 2, and that comes from Minutia, a 2025 digital release on Un Poco Fria. Before that was The Rita with Stiletto's Eye Pencils, and that comes from The Rita and Mouth Agape, a 2025 cassette release on Begin Hostilities. And going back to the half hour, we heard from Blacksmith. We heard part two, Horseshoe Fitting, from Centaur at the Village Blacksmith, which is a 2025 digital release on Blacksmith Noise Records. That is all we have for you tonight. Please stay tuned, because Friction will be coming right up. This has been Destroy All Music, and you're listening to WREK Atlanta.

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0: Been a constant state of rebellion. Been a constant state of rebellion. 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Been a constant state of rebellion. Been a constant state of rebellion. Been a constant state of rebellion. Been a constant state of rebellion. Been a constant state of rebellion. Been a constant state of rebellion. Been a constant state of rebellion. Been a constant state of rebellion. Been a constant state of rebellion. Been a constant state of rebellion.
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You've been listening to Friction on WREK Atlanta 91.1 FM. And this week you're listening to David Payne with a pair of untitled tracks from Feedback Number 29, a cassette released by Middle Change Company. Before that, Nika Song with a series of tracks named after coordinates, along with Wildness of Waves 2, in no particular order, off of Drift, and that was released by Future Resistenza. Before that, Knox Mitchell with an untitled track from Larva Shock, and started the show off with Miguel A. Garcia and Ruben Gill with Kasimi and Exelon from Kershan, which is a CD released by Creative Sources. Stay tuned. There's more ahead on WREK Atlanta.

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1: That was salacious, didn't I?
0: That literally is a promo that plays on this show.
1: Oh, okay.
0: I'm just echoing it.
1: Oh. Well, then you know what? Good for the show.
0: Quite literally, the radio station vibrates at that frequency. That's what an FM radio signal is, Joey.
1: Wow.
0: It's in megahertz, all right?
1: Clearly, I didn't graduate college.
0: Little science lesson for y'all. Anyways, this show that airs every Wednesday from 11 to midnight is called Psych Out, and we have a special show planned for y'all tonight. As we normally, plan can be a loose word, but tonight I think it's pretty locked tight.
1: It is. We're gonna do another all locals. Well, for the most part, all locals, current and yesteryear.
0: Yesteryear, so. the long-forgotten glory days of the millennials, aka the 20-teens.
1: Yeah, bygone era. But it's an exciting night. We're gonna hear a lot of fun things. We'll have spanning genres.
0: Yeah, we'll be here until midnight. We're gonna check in, make sure everybody's okay.
1: Oh, Bennett, before we go into the first set. What tier list are we watching today?
0: Okay.
1: First off, to recap, every week
0: a recurring theme, so what we're doing while we listen to the music, and maybe you, I can recommend it too while you listen to our show, we watch tier rankings, nutritional tier rankings of various archetypes of food, and tonight is cheese.
1: It's cheese. So I'm pulling hard for blue cheese.
0: Blue cheese.
1: Okay. I want blue cheese to get an S tier.
0: So I'm hoping that Gruyere is going to be in here, but that might be a little, that's a little too, highbrow. We'll see. We'll find out very, very subsequently. If not, then Pepper Jack is what I'm going for.
1: Yeah, it does, the vegetables.
0: It is kind of cheating.
1: But not cheating in a bad way. Not it's like Tour de France cheating. Little...
0: Lance Armstrong.
1: Yeah, Lance Armstrong
0: is the Pepper Jack of cyclists.
1: I think he's unfairly maligned.
0: I don't know enough about it. Anyways, thank you guys for joining us so much. We will check in at the halfway point, and we'll be here until midnight. And this is WREK, and this is Psych Out, and we love you.
1: We do love you.
2: God is real. A warm breeze.

0: You're listening to WREK Atlanta 91.1 FM, and this hour of curated music just so happens to be called Psych Out. This is halftime.
1: Yeah.
0: Of the show.
1: The hydration break.
0: This is the second hydrate. Pausa de hidratación. Because you know, FIFA needs more ad revenue. So, no, we're here to tell you what you heard and just to say hey and thank you so much for joining us. In this last set, which has been an all locals set, where
1: it's all Atlanta tonight.
0: Mm-hmm. We're paying homage to all of our neighbors, all of our compatriots, our ATLian compatriots. What we just heard there, that was the band Stone Rider with the song The Sleeper from their 2012 release, Fountains Left Awake. Stone Rider holds a very special place in my heart, because once upon a time when I was a wee 21-year-old lad, I saw them open for the Swedish band Graveyard at the Old Masquerade in Hell, Graveyard and Radio Moscow. And I was like, oh my god, these guys are incredible. They rip. Who are they? I'm going to look them up. I'm going to go to all their shows. And they were local. And that was my first experience discovering and getting into any local Atlanta music. And from there, yeah, that was my catalyst into exploring all of the little dives of Atlanta and all the bands that they have created and all the degeneracy and et cetera, et cetera.
1: Yeah, what a beautiful story,
0: Ben. Yeah, I don't know. That's I'm glad we're doing this, Joey.
1: Yeah, no, I love the all local show. Before that we had
0: Nico.
1: You
0: gotta say it with the exclamation mark.
1: Yeah, absolutely. Well, the exclamation mark is in fact in the band name. That was Nico with their song Buffer off of their 2025 album Bugs on My Screen. It's a very stylized way that they type it out, so I had to double check my handwriting.
0: Not to be confused with Nico, you know, from the Velvet Underground.
1: No, both incredible Nikos. Both yeah. Incredible Nikos, but I think our Atlanta version of Nico takes the cake. That is one of the side projects of our friends in Big Yellow. And Bennett?
0: Oh my god, okay. I can read, guys, I promise. Before that, that was Ultralights with their song, the eponymous track from their upcoming record, Good Enough, which single off Good Enough, which that record is coming out, I guess, is it out on streaming? The full record or just the single?
1: I just heard the single today, so I'm not sure if the full album is up by the time that this is out or not. It might be, but
0: I know the
1: single is incredible. It had me grooving and dancing. Okay. I'm sorry, we're once again watching Nutrition Tier List,
0: and we're learning about beans right now, and somehow jelly beans
1: qualified
0: as a bean, which is hilarious.
1: It's gonna be F tier.
0: It's gonna be F tier.
1: Yeah, because of the added sugar of a jelly bean.
0: Literally, it's just sugar. Anyways, yeah, Ultralights. That's their upcoming record, Good Enough, which they are playing their album release, I believe it's August 29th at the Earl.
1: Very cool, very cool.
0: Some good friends of mine, good
1: them.
0: Friends of ours. Shout out John, shout out Alex. Love you guys. John lives right around the corner from me. So, maybe I'll let you know. And hope you tune in. And Alex, I hope to have mad volume of forage mushrooms for you soon. I don't want to let you down. Like, truly. Yeah. It is such a pleasure.
1: Before that, we had, speaking of people we love, bands we love, that was School of Design with their song Slow Dance, just a new single that just recently came out. Really incredible friends of ours.
0: Shout out Sam from School of Design. We met the other day.
1: Yeah, they were wonderful.
0: Excited to play with y'all.
1: Yeah, we have our Ben and I are in a band called Widow 100s, and we have our upcoming album release with them. It's going to be August 20th at the Earl, so you guys should come out if
0: yeah,
1: you can.
0: Yeah, us and School of Design. Who else is playing on that?
1: Also Big Yellow.
0: Right.
1: And Chuck Jr., which one of my favorite bands in all the land.
0: Charles II, as we say.
1: Yeah, Charles II.
0: Before that was Silk Daisies with the song High, and that is a single released this year. Silk Daisies, we played a show with
1: recently,
0: a few weeks ago at the Earl.
1: We love them.
0: It was amazing.
1: Incredible band. They use 12-string guitars.
0: They do.
1: Which I love. They're so jingly.
0: You know, I have a 12-string guitar.
1: Do you?
0: And Arjun has owned it longer than I have owned it. So, Arjun, I'm calling you out. I want my 12-string back. I love you.
1: Well, no,
0: but
1: I think it's good that you've lent this to a friend.
0: Yeah,
1: this is very
0: true.
1: Nice.
0: I think he's, like, recorded, so I think he's actually done some pretty cool
1: That's
0: stuff.
1: That's awesome. This bodes well for when I ask you for a bunch of things.
0: Yeah. But yeah, that was the song High, which is a cover.
1: Who's this cover?
0: Feeder.
1: Oh, yeah.
0: Yeah, 90s band. And I don't know, I'm not just saying this just to be nice and promote y'all because you're our friends and you're local, blah, blah, blah.
1: Then
0: but
1: it isn't nice. It's very true.
0: It's true. Genuinely, I like your cover more than the original.
1: We do. We both agree on that.
0: And, you know, I think that there are... That's a thing. Like, okay. All right. Let's think of some covers that we like more than the original.
1: Ooh, I'm gonna.
0: You go first.
1: Okay. Hurt Johnny Cash better than Nine Inch Nails. You know.
0: Wait, Johnny Cash came first.
1: No. Nine Inch Nails came first, and then what's his name? The producer that we love so much, Rick Rubin, came to Johnny Cash and he said, "I want you to cover this Nine Inch Nails song." And he put it on that album. It's originally a Nine Inch Nails song.
0: Really?
1: And then it became so big, Johnny Cash's cover, that Trent Reznor was quoted saying, it's his song now.
0: So that 90s song, when did Johnny Cash release that? Like the 90s?
1: Like the, I think, early 2000s.
0: Never knew that.
1: Yeah.
0: Because Johnny Cash makes it sound like it's like an old folk song from the 70s or something.
1: No, it's I know. That's he made it his own. It's incredible.
0: Okay, for me, it would be Dear Prudence, Susie and the Banshees, covering the Beatles. Like, with all due respect, Paul, Ringo, George, and John.
1: Yeah. Okay. I have
0: Susie's got you.
1: I have one more. Hmm. You know our friend Ryan? We were getting into it the other day. It was with Austin. We were getting into it the other day, and we have differing opinions. I think that Graham Parsons' version of Wild Horses is far superior
0: to
1: the Rolling Stones version. Mm-hmm. I think it's so much more emotional, so much prettier. And speaking of emotional and pretty songs, before that, we
0: Wait, I got one more. Hold up.
1: Okay.
0: All right.
1: Okay.
0: I don't know. I like the Kinks cover of Louie Louie a lot. It's just like the guitar, like their crunchy, like raw guitar tones, just like breathes so much life into that song. Anyways, yeah, starting off the set, what did we hear?
1: We had our good friend C-Check with their song Cattle Driver. It's their new single. Wonderful band. Incredible live. I love the used acoustic and electric guitars. One of the best shows I've seen recently.
0: But yeah.
1: A great band.
0: We love you guys. Yeah, we play with y'all at Drunk Unicorn. A lot of fun.
1: And guess what, guys? We have even more local bands coming up next. All local sets still.
0: This is only halfway. This is WRAK. This is Psych Out. We'll be here till midnight. Thank you guys so much for joining us.
1: We love you.

0: You're listening to Psych Out here on WRK Atlanta, 91.1 FM, the hour. It's probably actually a little bit after midnight.
1: We apologize. We just have way too much fun over here at Flophouse Studios.
0: We do. Flophouse Pharmaceuticals.
1: Okay.
0: RX.
1: We should label it as such.
0: It is what it is. But yeah, our show has come to a close, but therefore we are ought to give you a little recap of what we heard in the latter half of tonight.
1: Of our all-locals.
0: All-locals. Only locals. And the most recent thing was probably the most local.
1: Yeah, very local.
0: It's local to this room.
1: Yeah, it's we're inches from each other.
0: Yes.
1: You guys know this, but we actually cradle each other whenever we're recording these episodes.
0: Mm-hmm. Mm-hmm.
1: But what was that?
0: That was the artist Widow 100's, not a brand of sticker. Maybe it will be someday. With the song Crispin off of our upcoming record.
1: Or no, it's not upcoming. It's already out.
0: Physical release.
1: Oh, yeah. Very true.
0: The upcoming
1: record
0: release show.
1: Yeah.
0: Ritual, Fire, and Prayer 2026. That is getting released on tape at the Earl. It's being birthed physically.
1: Our favorite venue.
0: Yes. August 20th. Thursday, August 20th.
1: With the School of Design, Big Yellow, and Chug Jr.
0: Indeed. And, yeah, if you like what we do here, or if you're just looking for a good time on a Thursday night, maybe come out and support us and be there in spirit. But what did we hear before that?
1: Before that, we heard Glenn Iris, right?
0: That was Glenn Iris. With the song Valley of Eyes, which...
1: Not to be confused with our friend's Valley of Eyes.
0: Right. That coincidentally has the same name as another wonderful local artist who we have played with and played on here before, Valley of Eyes. I had a funny conversation with Boyd about that, actually. with Boyd from Valley of Eyes, and then Justin from Glen Iris. When he saw us on the bill, he's like, did they take that name from us? Like, no, I just think it's... That's a pure coincidence.
1: Parallel thinking, as they say.
0: But yeah, that is from Glen Iris' 2012 release, Round and Round. Glen Iris, shout out to a longtime friend, Justin Hughes. Oh, I said your last name, but Justin is so iconic. Like,
1: he'll be fine with it.
0: He'll be fine. He'll be
1: That's
0: fine.
1: That's okay. We have multiple things to bleep in this episode, courtesy of the band we heard before that, Gunga.
0: I'm still talking to Justin Hughes here, Joey.
1: Oh, well, okay. Well, I just thought since you're about to chew directly into the microphone and driving me insane.
0: I wanted to start eating an almond. No. Yeah, shout out really to Glen Iris. Justin, you are the rock of East Atlanta Village. I don't say that lightly. And Glen Iris
1: he
0: is actually...
1: rock in East Atlanta Village?
0: The rock
1: okay.
0: is the
1: got
0: rock
1: got
0: of
1: it.
0: East Atlanta. Glen Iris, from what I heard, is back together. They're writing new music, and they're going to be playing shows soon. Very excited for that.
1: Uh-huh.
0: But, yes, speaking of things we did bleep out, that was a very dirty, raunchy song by the one Gunga.
1: Yes, with their song
0: Plumba
1: off their EP Gunga from 2026.
0: Yeah, no.
1: We love them, though.
0: No, good folks. Had the pleasure of playing a show with y'all.
1: Did you really?
0: Baby Bites played
1: a show
0: with
1: awesome.
0: Them before.
1: That's awesome.
0: Yeah,
1: very
0: yeah.
1: Cool.
0: No, it's fun. I love all of the pageantry and the costume.
1: I love it, too.
0: They got to try my cookies, too. I make cookies
1: Is
0: for
1: that
0: show.
1: Is that a euphemism? Or?
0: No, quite literally.
1: Oh, they got to try your cookies?
0: Quite literally.
1: Wow.
0: Yeah. Sometimes I bake.
1: Before that, we heard Art School Jocks with their song Just a Gwen off their self-titled album from 2017?
0: Yeah. That's a 7.
1: Art School Jocks, incredible band. I wish they were still around. Shout out Diana Settles. Diana. Incredible artist. Incredible.
0: Scarred your arm many times, apparently.
1: Not scarred. My wonderful tattoo artist. Wonderful painter. She did all the artwork for Foxman's albums. And yeah.
0: Very cool.
1: Wonderful artist. Yeah, and
0: Boycat?
1: Before that, we heard Boycat with their song
0: Blueberry.
1: There's some Blueberry. Vinny, can you not read? We heard this on Blueberry off their album When Echo Lands, or their EP rather, from 25.
0: I hadn't heard them before.
1: Oh, they're wonderful. Huh. Wonderful band.
0: Have you played with them before?
1: No, but I would really like to. Great band.
0: I mean, if they name songs, things like Blueberry, like, I can get down.
1: Oh, yeah. You love foraging, so that is true.
0: Yes, Dear. That's what we heard before.
1: Yes, Dear, we did. We heard Yes, Dear with their song Gut Punch, a single from 2025.
0: And before that was Sleepers Club with the song Done Sailing, another single from 2025.
1: Yeah. And then before that, and also wonderful, wonderful friends of ours who love Sleepers Club. Sleepers Club. And then before that, we heard Kelsey Grammer with their song Being Cruel from their 2013 EP Being Petty.
0: So I didn't look it up, but like, is every song off that album like being? Is it like,
1: yes,
0: like, yeah, being, yeah. Is there like being chill or like?
1: No, there's no being.
0: They're
1: chill.
0: All like negative.
1: I don't know that they're,
0: I mean,
1: all negative.
0: Cruel and Petty are both negative, so that's just what I would assume.
1: Shout out Mark, the singer songwriter from that band. Wonderful guy.
0: I'm gonna look it up right now. I'm just curious.
1: Okay, yeah, look it up. We're already going over by several minutes, but that's fine.
0: Yeah, it's Satan's not real anymore, guys.
1: Some other music is playing, but it's fine.
0: Okay. Here we go. Am I only... Being Right is the only other one. Which, that's wholesome.
1: Yeah.
0: Well, it depends if you're, like, kind of...
1: No, I don't think it is.
0: Jiggers and self-righteous about it. Well, yeah, guys, we've gone a little over, but we really thank you so much for joining us. This has been Psych Out. This is WRK Atlanta. We're here every Wednesday night from 11 p.m. until midnight into your Thursday, and we'll be back next Wednesday. Oh, and I just want to, like, if anybody, so okay, it's Wednesday. We're recording this on Sunday though, so
1: okay.
0: The World Cup final has already been decided for you, not for us.
1: Yeah,
0: it's pending. We're in the past.
1: I know. Not too many heroes left, but we're going to go France.
0: We
1: decided as a unit for France.
0: I'm hoping it's a France-England final.
1: So that England can lose to France.
0: Yeah, like, so long as England just loses in the most bitter way possible, and I think to the French, like, with just getting that close to the... So I'm sorry, our drummer, John, is a big...
1: He's British, we should point that out.
0: Big England fan.
1: Yeah, as long as Argentina doesn't even... No, anyways, Yeah, no.
0: Yeah, sports, guys. That's the next episode's just going to be sports. We're just going to talk about sports the entire time. Joey loves sports.
1: I don't know anything about sports.
0: Okay, well, yes, we drag on. Thank you so much for listening. This is Psych Out. This is WRK Atlanta. We'll see you next week at 11 p.m., and Atmospherics is up next. Stay tuned.
1: I love you. A little old man stood up, bent with age, his hair thin and white, and said, "Preacher, tell them that Satan is real too. You can hear him in songs that give praise to idols and sinful things of this world. You can see him in the destruction of homes torn apart. I know that Satan is real, for once I had a happy..."
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0: That was The Fragility Cycles, Gamba, from the album September Canons by Ingram Marshall.
1: It was still raining the following morning, a fine, almost invisible autumn rain, unlike the previous night's downpour. He knew it was raining only because of the ripples on puddles and the sound of dripping from the eaves.

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0: Ulmar ne regarde pas devant lui. 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

from the album Absolute Noise Ensemble. That was Francisco Lopez with Live at Observation 00, Valencia, November 3rd, 2000.

Off of the album Sense, that was just Uranus, Lyman 7, by Fert.

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Thank you.

That was The Flavor is the Presence of Each Person from the album Fame by Enzo Mirnelli.

This was Sonata number 4 in C major, Opus 102, by Manuel Gruber, cello, and Arnon Ehres, piano, of the album Beethoven, Music for Cello and Piano, Disc A.

The piece you just heard was entitled Flying. It was composed by Christopher Roberts and performed by Roberts, Mark Morton, and James Bergman.

0: That was John Holloway performing Largo from J.S. Bach's Sonata No. 3 in C major.
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0: You just heard LeClaire Jean-Marie's Sonata for Two Violins in G Major, Opus 3-1, performed by Leonid Kogan and Elisaveta Helos.
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It's performed by Philip Thomas off his album, Comprovisation.

0: I had this illness that really made me powerless over alcohol, and that insisted that I got drunk. 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

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During the first few hours of the morning, we play ambient, drone, and spaced out textures for deep meditation.

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You just heard The Big Con by Bees Bees. And next up is Banana Pudding by the Jeff Sipe Trio. That'll actually be Happy Evil Happy by the Jeff Sipe Trio. Today on campus, we have the first community market happening. 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And we also have Ramble on the Green. That's happening tomorrow, Friday, 10 a.m. to 1 p.m. on Tech Green. 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

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We have no contest tickets today to announce, and you just heard Bags Groove by Pascal Bokar. Before that was One Night at the York by Scott Gilman. And next up is Caribbean Daydream by Adrian Fenmore.

The following is a public service announcement brought to you by the staff of Rec Atlanta. Labor trafficking is a form of human trafficking in which force, fraud, or coercion are used to compel individuals to perform work or provide services. Labor trafficking is hidden throughout global supply chains, impacting industries such as apparel, construction, and agriculture. Therefore, increasing supply chain transparency is a critical part of the fight to end human trafficking. One way that you can help is by maintaining awareness of where your products were made and by whom. To gain a better understanding of where your products are sourced and assess the risk of forced labor, you can visit responsiblesourcingtool.org. You just heard The Simple Life by Snarky Puppy. And next up is I'll See You by Benjamin Lapidus and Carrie B3.

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You just heard the track Matt's Pieces by the artist John William Gordon. Next up is Memories of Another Lifetime by artist Bees Bees.

Good day, everyone, and welcome aboard Island Flyover. On today's flight, we will be taking you over our exclusive archipelago, full of beautiful views, scenic excursions, and so much more. During this flight, we will be playing the purest relaxing dance music through the sounds of atmospheric R&B, international pop, and lo-fi beats. Our airline flies every Saturday from 6 to 7 p.m., and on behalf of our captain and our crew, we thank you for flying with us on Island Flyover.

Coming up this week, we have the Fall 2026 Pre-Health Kickoff at the Atrium of Klaus today from 4 to 6 p.m. Again, today, August 27th, 2026. 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Another event we have going on today is the Alpha Chi Sigma Rush event today at the Sand Courts of the CRC from 5 p.m. to 6 p.m. Again, if you're curious about any other events happening on campus, calendar.gautech.edu has more events online.

You just heard Suspicion by artist Unmi Lee. Before that, you heard Overture 1 by Abraham Maloof. Next up, you got I Got It Bad and That Ain't Good by Sweet Meg and Ricky Alexander.

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You just heard Different Directions by artist Western Jazz Collective. Before that, you heard Y Allá Ella Está by the artist Piet Verbist. Next up, you're listening to Better Than Anything by artist Virginia Schneck. But before that, the following is a public service announcement brought to you by the staff of Rec Atlanta. Chirp, chirp, chirp. If your smoke alarm is making a chirping sound every 30 to 60 seconds, that is a sign that it needs its batteries replaced. But even if your smoke alarm is not making this noise, the U.S. Fire Administration recommends replacing your smoke alarm's batteries once a year. Smoke alarms save lives, but only if they work. You can visit the U.S. Fire Administration's website for more advice about smoke alarms.

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1: How often can you say you're able to hear Zambian psychedelic rock on Atlanta radio? 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

perfection, fragile tranquility, artificial familiarity, civility. What happened? Nosy neighbors died of suspense. Have a nice day and stay on your side of the fence. My crew was called with right angles, we made a remark. We played in the park and were afraid of the dark. Declare destroying paranoid in the bathroom checkers. 3D movies and Pat Boone records. At noon, Pat Tune becomes my own truth. 22 prone knees crammed inside a phone booth. David Crawford's magic tricks. They call me crazy pop, his butt kicks. A-bombs, butt nicks. Navy rockets, napalm and mustard. And hot dogs at the diner.

speed, don't need to grow weed. 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Bench press, chin-up curls, action adventure in my bedroom with the pin-up girls. Perry Como, Johnny Mathis, astronomy class is crap. You've been slapped, wearing a coonskin cap. Fingers in demonic jaws, peace treaties, atomic laws, causing flaws, conspiracy theories in the Masonic lodge. Milkshake, silk mine, guilt finer than silk twine. Baby doll, guilt fine, lighting up the tilt sign. What you gonna do when the bad man comes back? What you gonna do, huh? What you gonna do when the bad man comes back? What you gonna do, huh? What you gonna do when the bad man comes back? What you gonna do?

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2: Before that brief word from rec, you listened to Catch These Fists by Wet Leg. Before that was Yes, Yes, Yes, Yes by Proto Idiot. And the first song played today was TV Baby by Frankie and the Witch Fingers. Some stuff happening here today on campus. Started at 11 a.m. but goes until 2 p.m. is the first community market happening on Tech Green. And then later today there is the Fall 2026 pre-health kickoff at 4 p.m. in Klaus. You are welcome to attend. The pre-health advising is inviting students of all years and pre-health paths to join them. To get some more information about that, it goes until 6 p.m. Up next, appropriately named for this first week of school, we have a song called The Freshman by Haley Dawn.

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If you've been at the rec station, there is a big glass wall where you can see inside of to the station. My friends just stared at me, and I'd not realized they were there. So that threw me off for a second, but it was nice seeing them. You just listened to Stuck by Dinner Time. They're a local band here in Atlanta. And before that was Heaven Help Me by Girlfriends and Boyfriends, featuring Lindsay Leigh Dakin. Up next is Divide and Conquer by Idols.

You just listened to I Ain't Hurt by Garcia Peoples. Before that was Room with a View by the Yoppers. Fun fact about the band, they got that name from a Walt Whitman poem. But first, before the next song, a PSA from REC. Pride Alliance at Georgia Tech. The following is a public service announcement brought to you by the staff of REC Atlanta. There has been a huge surge in anti-trans legislation seeking to deny trans individuals access to healthcare, education, and legal recognition. However, the voices and perspectives of actual trans people are often excluded from the media coverage and political discussions surrounding these policies. Now more than ever, it is important that trans people have the opportunity to share their lived experiences and have their voices heard. Pride Alliance of Georgia Tech is a student advocacy organization that platforms trans and LGBTQ plus voices. To get involved with Pride Alliance, you can check out their Instagram at pridealliance.gt. Up next we have It's Alive by Toledo.

You just heard Vacation by Touch Girl Apple Blossom. Before that was Pollyann Parker by The Infinities. And before that was Irish Sea Lovers by Box of Moxie. Now, up next is Watching Cartoons by La Luz. And after that is more music you don't hear on the radio.

One thing is sure, by the time we finish, you will know that man is just one species.

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1: This one's called Karl Rove, forced to roam the earth forever as one of the living dead. Okay, we'll try that again. This song is called Karl Rove, forced to roam the earth forever as one of the living dead, feeding on raw sewage. Forever as one of the living dead, feeding on raw sewage. So it's called Karl Rove, forced to roam the earth forever as one of the living dead.

0: That was Karl Rove, Forced to Walk the Earth Forever as One of the Living Dead, by Zandosis, from the album George W. Bush Goes Straight to Effing Hell.
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You just heard Diva by Model Actress. Before that was All My Love featuring Hayden Padigo by Shallow Water. Up next is Look Out For Me by Turnstile.

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affection, an eye for an eye. But you are just too lazy. It is purely fantasy, and it takes so quick. Everyone joins in, and it is condemned, it is a sin.

You just heard Ember by Ice Age. Before that was 953 by Black Midi. Up next is Castrato Raw Fullback by Yahweh Nailgun.

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you just heard From Now On by Kawaguchi Masami's new rock syndicate. Before that was In the Blink of an Eye by my new band Believe. Next is You and Me at Home by Wet Leg.

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You just heard Rebirth by Droids Attack. Before that was Quarter Note Rock by Cootie Catcher. Up next is Limbo's Village by Dumbo Gets Mad.

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Coming up next, we've got Quest Moon Mix by System 7 and Fly Swat by Wagon Christ. 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

See, first of all, you have to imagine yourself in a club somewhat like this. And the MC would be standing in

0: 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Coming up next here on Rec, we've got Night by John Carpenter and Aquatic Cataclysm by Drexia. 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

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You just heard Drop by Autiker, Aquatic Cataclysm by Drexia, Night by John Carpenter, Jamming the Session by Poets of Thought. Next up, we have Game Law, Dub 3 by Benko DeJaya, and Memory by Calm Trues. Enjoy.

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I have a quick PSA for y'all. 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Enjoy.

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This is your host, DJ Pluto of the next hour. This is Miku Nation. If you haven't listened before, this is a Vocaloid / Vocaloid related exploration of new tracks, mostly. Because the Vocaloid sphere moves really fast, so I have new songs all the time coming around here. Alrighty. Let's get started, because I'm getting started a little bit late, with FOMO by Tokyo Monaka featuring Kasane Tito on the vocals.

By Ariel, growing to be one of my favorite producers, that was Rollback / Q featuring Nurse Robot Type T. Yes. All right, next up is Pure featuring Hatsune Miku by Saku.

by Himeno. That was Be the Wind featuring Nurse Robot Type T on the vocals once again. Don't usually see a lot of her on here, but sometimes people just like start using her, and then by like 2 weeks, she's like kind of gone, and then it kind of cycles like that. Up next is, I believe, a commission song because it was a collaboration between two different people, two different producers. That doesn't usually, like, it doesn't always mean a, like, commission song, but this one is also, like, it's a part of an album, I believe. So, by Natsuyama Yotsugi and Dopamine, this is Last March on Earth featuring Hatsune Miku primarily, but the chorus features Hatsune Miku, Meiko Kaito, Kagamine Rin, Kagamine Len, and Megurine Luka on the vocals. Alrighty. Yeah.

by TKN. That was UI featuring Gumi and Otomachi Una on the vocals. I love Una for these types of songs because her voice is so soft. It is kind of like haunting in some surrounding vocals. It also blends really well with a lot of electronic tracks. I didn't like her at first because her singing was so soft, but whenever people use it in such a really good way, it's nice. It's nice. I really love it. Oh my god, y'all. I am so sad about Dolly Parton. Like, and Tim Curry, and the voice actor for Optimus Prime. Like, they all passed away, and that's crazy, and I'm sad about it. I'm glad that I don't have to do school this week, or I don't have to go back to school this week, because I graduated, and no grad school. But, yeah, because this week would have been, like, the worst thing for me. I would have been, like, I'm dropping all my classes. Like, not actually, but, like, I would really want to if that was, if I needed to make that choice for myself. Because Dolly Parton really has messed me up. I'm sorry, girl. R.I.P. She did so much good stuff for our country. Yeah. If I don't see a flag at half mast, I will be complaining. All right. Up next, we have a song called Earth Sci, short for science, featuring Hatsune Miku by Parang.

by Mimi Zhu. That was ? Released for music or YouTube Music Weekend, I believe. Yeah, YouTube Music Weekend 12.0. And yeah, love that song. I think it's probably my favorite of this week. It was featuring Kasane Teto, which also kind of makes it my favorite of the week. But yeah, let's see here. Up next, we have, not that one, by V. Nane P. This is No Control featuring Kasane Teto and Hatsune Miku.

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That was a meme song, so that's why it was kind of chaotic. It's Don't Listen to Icha Love ASMR featuring Hatsune Miku and Kasanetato by Cosmo Busupi. Up next, we have a song called Dapo Sanpo featuring Hatsune Miku and UI. Not the song UI that I played earlier, but the actual vocal synthesizer Yui. And it's by K-Nen on the vocals, or it's by K-Nen, the producer. So yeah, let's go. なんちゃってんの発見の設定バス停の学校での発見の何点どうなってんの一定の全容そう三角形の判明の判定の判定と判定の発展と発展の学生一定の定番散歩バッコボッコ成功勉強だんだん煩悩かどうか予想かどうか不可全が全概念になるもったいりすぎる4つ4個の高専方面同等移動判定期判定期の発観点の音が選択だったんだ散歩バッコボッコ成功勉強だんだん煩悩か行動的行動ハイドに回るニューメディア的なアイデアに4つ4個の高専

Just got better than you, got better than you, got better than you, got better than you, got better than you, got better than you, got better than you, got better than you, got better than you, got better than you, got better than you, got better than you, got better than you, got better than you, got better than you, got better than you, got better than you, got better than you, got better than you, got better than you, got better than you, got better than you, got better than you, got better than you, got better than you, got better than you, got better than you, got better than you, got better than you, got better than you, got better than you, got better than you, got better than you, got better than you, got better than you, got better than you, got better than you, got better than you, got better than you, got better than you, got better than you, got better than you, got better than you, got better than you, got better than you, got better than you, got better than you, got better than you, got better than you, got better than you, got better than you, got better than you, got better than you, got better than you, got better than you, got better than you, got better than you, got better than you, got better than you, got better than you, got better than you, got better than you, got better than you, got better than you, got better than you, got better than you, got better than you, got better than you, got better than you, got better than you, got better than you, got better than you, got better than you, got better than you, got better than you, got

By Sobana, that was Cherish featuring Hatsune Miku. All right, we are nearing the end of the hour, everyone. Oh my god. Happy back to school. Of course, a bunch of people died. Very sad about Dolly. Once again, very sad about Dolly. Need to say that, like, again. Good news, though. Pumpkin Spice is back. So y'all can pour one out for Dolly, you know? It doesn't have to be alcohol. It does not have to be alcohol to commend Dolly. Just, I can't say that you have to pour one out for her, but I'll gain more respect for you if you do. If you do. And it doesn't have to be alcohol. With that being said, the last song that I have today is by, Satsuki, and the song previously was called Cherish, featuring Hatsune Miku by Sobana. Sobana is pretty popular in the Vocaloid space, but takes a little bit more time than others to produce songs, which I do not disrespect at all, especially since Sobana's songs are always so, like, high quality and, like, seem to actually express emotions, which is really hard to do in Vocaloid. But this person also takes a while to hone their craft and stuff. But it's by Satsuki, also known as 32 Key, and it is called Convenience of the Plot, featuring Hatsune Miku and Kasane Teto. This will be the last song today. Thank you, everyone, for listening to Miku Nation. I really enjoyed today, and I hope for many more to come. I will see you all next week. Bye!

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0: You just heard Fly Variation by Aoki Takamasa and Tujiko Noriko from their album 28.
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0: That was You, Your Me, Mine, We Wine by Pen Pal. And that wraps it up for this week's edition of Messy Life. Thank you.
1: I guess I called AA because alcohol didn't work anymore. 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
3: Good evening, everyone. This is Spike. You're listening to Mountain Breeze here on WREK 91.1 FM. I am not in the studio today, but I do have a pre-recorded show for August 13th. I'm actually in Tennessee to go see My Chemical Romance. I've never seen them in concert before. I'm very excited. And earlier this year, I listened through all of their discography, which was pretty cool. Anyway, first song up for you guys is going to be Clay Pigeons, the cover by Lucy Dacus off the album Sittin' with Blaze, a tribute to Blaze Foley.

You just heard Doing Well by Bella White off the album A Sign in the Weather. Before that was Walking Back to Georgia by a cover sung by Butch Walker and let me double check who's all is on this one. Butch Walker, Elizabeth Cook, and Katie Pruitt. I have had the song stuck in my head a lot this past week, so I really wanted to include it. And before that, at the top of the hour, you heard another cover. This was Clay Pigeons, covered by Lucy Dacus, off the album Sittin' with Blaze, a tribute to Blaze Foley. Up next is A Lesson in Leaving by Sierra Farrell, off the album A Lesson in Leavin'.

You just heard When You Give Your Heart by Laura Veers off the album July Flame. Before that was Slow Wake Up Sunday Morning by Mountain Man off their album Magic Ship. Before that was Sparrow by Elizabeth Gilkinson. Eliza Gilkison. I think I got it. off the album Home. And before that, you heard A Lesson in Leaving by Sarah Farrell off the album A Lesson in Leaving. Thanks for tuning in to Mountain Breeze here on WREK Atlanta 91.1 FM. 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Up next is going to be Ye Olde Triangle by Cat Power off the album Dark End of the Street. Hope you enjoy.

That was Bugs, sung by Jesse Wells with the Wiggles off the album Bugs. I was pretty surprised to see this released recently. You know that I play Jesse Wells a lot, and I like to keep up with the newer music of artists I play a lot on this show, and we have a few of that today. It's such a silly song, and I have really loved it, and I hope that you enjoy it as well. Up next, before that, was Trying to Love You by Sarah Farrell off the album Trying to Love You. Before that was The Giver by Chapel Roan off the album The Giver. And before that, you heard Ye Olde Triangle by Cat Power off the album Dark End of the Street. Up next is 11 Wednesdays by Rhett Madison off the album 11 Wednesdays. I've also had this song stuck a lot in my head the past couple weeks. I'm like in a wonderful, wonderful relationship, but I also sometimes really like listening to songs that are really sad. And this is one of those. This was 11 Wednesdays by Rhett Madison off their newest single, 11 Wednesdays. Hope you enjoy.

0: Alright, you just heard the latest song from Sister Wife Sex Strike. That was 1,000 Songs off their single 1,000 Songs. Before that was Too Little Too Late by Orville Peck off the album Too Little Too Late. And before that, you heard the super sad song 11 Wednesdays by Rhett Madison off the single 11 Wednesdays. This is Spike, and you're tuned in to Mountain Breeze here on WREK Atlanta, where we play all the folk, bluegrass, and Appalachian music your heart desires. Oh, and sometimes country. I will be back, hopefully next Thursday, in the studio, since I was not there today. I'm actually in Nashville right now, going to see an MCR show, which I'm very excited about. I'm here with my partner and some friends, and yeah. I will let you guys know how the MCR show was next week, I guess. You know, I like to do little updates. Anyway, thank you for tuning in, and I will give you back to the rest of Rex programming. This was Spike signing off.
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You are tuned in to 91.1 FM at WREK. This is New Forces. Welcome back after the good summer break that we had. I hope you all had a great summer. This is WREK Atlanta. And New Forces, if you're unfamiliar, is our post-rock, post-hardcore, noise rock, anything, I guess, just heavy, I guess, pretty loose definition. And I am Marianne, and thanks for tuning in. This first song is You Sub Ulysses by The Nation of Ulysses, off the album Plays Pretty for Baby. And following that, we have Straight Through the Heart by Circus Lupus, off the album Super Genius.

In just a moment, we're getting everything all booted up. Actually, for the moment being, tell you more about New Forces. We are, particularly the post-hardcore show, our previous person who ran the show is retired, so Devin Bourgeois moved into New York City. They call it the Los Angeles of LA. But for the time being, as I'm figuring this thing out, we first have Corpse Pose by Unwound.

that was Abstractions by Unwound. I believe that I've all of this figured out now. This next song is Use of Ulysses by The Nation of Ulysses off the album Play is Pretty for Baby. Next we have Straight Through the Heart by Circus Lupus off the album Super Genius. This is New Forces.

0: to you who are intoxicated with riddles, let's go. Who takes pleasure in twilight, whose souls are lured by noise to every treacherous abyss. For you do not feel for a rope like cowards, and where you can guess, you hate to calculate.
1: And where others would poison, you dismember.

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This next song is the new Porcelain single, Harmony. I love Porcelain. Good Austin, Texas band. Check them out. They're very, very, very unwound. They opened for Unwound for a good bit of time recently. And they'll even say in interviews, yeah, we're just kind of unwound again. And I appreciate the honesty. That's what we're here about here on New Forces, honesty. And just doing this, just doing Slant again, really. That's what every band needs to be doing. There's like three bands that exist in this genre, and you just kind of do those again and again and again. But, you know, that's okay. This is Harmony, the new single from Porcelain. Their album's coming out pretty soon. I'm very excited about that.

That last song was Nine by Black Eyes. This next song is The Sea Look Like Lead by Juno off the album This Is The Way It Goes and Goes. Following that is Drake the Fake, A Minor, off the album The Plot to Blow Up the Eiffel Tower. Off the album Love in the Fascist Brothel. Enjoy The Sea Look Like Lead by Juno off the album This Is The Way It Goes and Goes, with that afterwards being Drake the Fake. A Minor by The Plot to Blow Up the Eiffel Tower off the album Love in the Fascist Brothel.

0: That was The Sea Look Like Lead by Juno, off the album, which I actually know the name of. It is really long. This is the way it goes and goes and goes. And sometimes even goes. I'm being joined in the studio right now with both the past and the future of New Forces, being the future Devin Bourgeois. No, I'm joking.
1: I'm not the future.
0: Have any words?
1: I'm gone. It's over. New Forces is dead.
2: There's a ghost in the studio.
1: Yeah. Talking to you from a place I don't even want to talk about. It's not good. It's
0: Devin
1: bad.
0: Bourgeois moved to graduated this last spring.
1: Yep.
0: He's moving to New York City, which I famously said earlier is like the Los Angeles of... What did I say?
2: You said the Los Angeles of Los Angeles.
0: I'm doubling down on that. The next song we have is Drake the Fake.
1: Guys, do you like mustard? I really like it.
0: By the band The Plot to Blow Up the Eiffel Tower.
1: That's pretty good, guys.
0: The song is called Drake the Fake.
3: One, two.
0: A minor. By The Plot to Blow Up the Eiffel Tower. Off the album Love in the Fascist Brothel. Following that, we have Shortwave Radio by Shotmaker, off A Moment in Time, the 1993 to 1996 kind of compilation. Like, let's just release everything. Why not? Thanks for tuning in. This is New Forces. We do this.

That was Orchid. That was Orchid with Lights Out off the album Dance Tonight Revolution Tomorrow. Before that, we had Drake the Fake, A Minor with Drake the Fake by The Plot to Blow Up the Eiffel Tower, but off of Love in a Fascist Brothel. Now we have I Am Vasco da Gama by Empire Builder. 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

0: That was Iron Vasco da Gama by Empire Builder. We have one more song left here on New Forces. This is the only thing that Devin really has in his life going for him. And it's over for him, so, you know.
1: I love you. I hope that's the one thing I can put out on this earth while I'm still here, is that you all know that you're loved by me, by New Forces, and if I rot away and do nothing else with my time, it'll still be worth it, because every single one of you listeners knows I love you and I care about you, and you mean the world to me.
2: The flesh is temporary, but his words are eternal.
0: Maybe. This last song is We Don't Need the Wolf by Lowercase here on New Forces.
1: Here at New Forces.
0: Take care. You can take care.
1: If you don't want to take care, you can also

0: We have technical difficulties here at Near Forces. We are doing our best to fix it and get your scheduled music back to you. We're so sorry. We're going to talk for a little because we feel bad and we don't want to leave you with nothing. So, that song was We Don't Need the Wolf by Lowercase. I like the band Lowercase. I recommend them. They're pretty cool. They make good music.
1: Tell us about Lowercase, Devin.
0: So they have like a person who like sits behind a mic like I am right now and they sing. That's called a vocalist. Those are pretty cool. They also have someone on an electric guitar.